past feels like a better place to be. The days we spent just sitting by the sea. 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The colors of that dress you love to wear. The way the sun got

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Whatever it was, I'm over it now. With every day.

Hello, Hit Radio Horror. I'm Lavinia Biagiotti. I'm very happy to be with you, and I'm trying to bring you a little bit of my romantic style, and hope to see you all again in Italy. Tschüss!

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Oh, you threw it all away, 'cause you're the devil in disguise. Now would you ever realize the consequence?